0: Dance the Night Away, Van Halen on 106.9, the Fox Hampton Roads Classic Rock. 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
0: 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We are looking at partly cloudy skies, scattered thunderstorms this evening, low of around 76. That heat advisory just ended for us, but it's still hot out there. Tomorrow is sunny and a high of around 90. Right now, it's about 88 degrees still and feels like it's closer to 96 or 97 degrees. So, woof. Welcome to, I guess, the jungle, we could call it.

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0: You Too Sunday, Bloody Sunday on 106.9 The Fox, Hampton Roads at Classic Rock. 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
0: So a school just got back in session for some places, right? And there's already a mom in Kentucky who's annoyed because she's going viral because she shared AI garbage that's in her middle schooler's workbook. It includes a U.S. map where the states are gibberish, made-up planet names, and a completely messed-up periodic table. She only found out about it because her son pointed out that they don't live in Kentucky, they live in Venecky. How many people's hands did that go through before it was given to the families? Like, this, boy, AI is making people lazy. 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
0: Back to school? 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
6: 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No funny math, honest pricing, no gimmicks, just the way they've done business for over 23 years. Tonight, partly cloudy, scattered thunderstorms possible, evening low of 76. Tomorrow, we got sunny skies and a high of around 90, but the heat index will still be brutal, which it is still. It's about 85, 86 degrees outside, give or take, and the heat index is still in the low 90s, so great. Tom Petty, I Won't Back Down, keeps us rolling on 106.9 The Fox.

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0: 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There's something a little serious I'd like to talk to you about right now because it's important. 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
0: It's the Giant Sean Hood giving up the captain's chair in the Mighty Wurlitzer. Thanks for hanging out with me today. I hope you had a great day. I know I did. And I'll be back to do it with you again tomorrow, hiding from the heat and rocking out with you where the giant never sleeps on 106.9 The Fox, Hampton Roads Classic Rock.

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0: It's Leonard Skinner. What's your name? Hampton Roads Classic Rock Station, 106.9 The Fox. Well, hi there. Happy Monday to you. It's Marnie. I hope you made it through your Monday okay. And what did you do over the weekend? Did you get some fun things in? Maybe you got a chance to go down to the oceanfront on Saturday for the Coastal Craft Beer Festival. I know that was a lot of fun. And hey, we had some great weather this weekend. Hopefully you got a chance to enjoy it. A hot one today. And it looks like we're in for another hot one tomorrow. We're going to take a look at the Fox forecast in a few minutes. But, you know, 106.9 The Fox welcomes Adam Reeder. He's the professor of rock. We welcome him to The Fox. He's going to be joining us. Now, you may know Adam if his name sounds familiar, if you're a YouTube fan. Adam is on YouTube. He has over 1.5 million subscribers, really popular on YouTube. And so he's going to be joining us starting Sunday nights. And you can hear his weekly four-hour deep dive into the greatest songs and the artists of the classic rock era is told by the artists themselves. It's a really great show. The show is called Classic Rock U, and class begins at 6 p.m. on Sunday nights on The Fox. We're going to take a look at the Fox forecast next.
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0: 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No funny math, just honest pricing, no gimmicks. It's just the way that they've done business for over 23 years. Partly cloudy tonight, a stray shower or thunderstorm is possible. We could see a low in the mid-70s. Nice day tomorrow. I'm looking forward.

We're to it. A mix of sun and clouds. We could see a high near 90 tomorrow. It's a perfect day to play hooky tomorrow, if you know what I mean. Wink, wink. Tomorrow night, a few clouds. We could see a low in the mid-70s. It's Journey on 106.9 The Fox.

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Tut marks. 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

0: It's Aerosmith Ragdoll 106.9 The Fox. It's Marty with you tonight. Well, if you're a Def Leppard fan, you are going to love this. So you can win a pair of tickets to the Black Jacket Symphony. They're going to be presenting Def Leppard's Hysteria album at the Harrison Opera House on October the 8th. It's really cool. If you haven't seen the Black Jacket Symphony before, they're going to recreate Def Leppard's Hysteria album. They're going to do it note for note and sound for sound. It's a really great time. You could go to the Fox app by this Sunday night to get yourself registered to win a pair of tickets to that show.
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4: So in case you haven't already heard, this guy's going to be in our area this weekend. He'll be performing at the Veterans United Home Loans Amphitheater in Virginia Beach this Saturday. It's going to be a great show, and Devo is on the bill. So you're going to get lots of 80s music if you go to that show this weekend. It's going to be a lot of fun. It's Billy Idol on 106.9 The Fox.

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0: Well, we all need somebody to love, don't we? It's Queen on 106.9 The Fox. Hi there, it's Marnie. I hope your Monday went really well for you. And you know what? I hope your Tuesday goes even better. I know we're going to have another hot one tomorrow. We're going to take a look at the Fox forecast in a minute. But if you downloaded the Fox app yet, did you know that's where you could get your hands on your very own Fox swag? Lots of Fox swag in the Fox fan store. We've got Fox t-shirts and hoodies. 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
4: 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It's just the way that they've done business for over 20 years. Partly cloudy with a stray shower, a thunderstorm possible tonight, a low in the mid-70s. Gorgeous day tomorrow. It's going to be really hot, a mix of sun and clouds, a high in the mid-90s tomorrow. Great day to be off, if you know what I mean, wink, wink. A few clouds tomorrow night, a low in the mid-70s. It's Foreigner on 106.9 The Fox.

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0: It's the Cars Just What I Needed, 106.9 The Fox. Well, listen up. We've got a new rock solid deal going on sale tomorrow morning at 8:30. And this is a good one. You're definitely going to want to get your hands on this rock solid deal. It's for Party in the Park. Now, that's formerly known as the Great American Food Fest. It is so much fun. Such a great time. So the event is happening at the Chesapeake City Park on Wednesday, October the 7th from 4 until 7 p.m. And with this rock solid deal that's going on sale tomorrow morning, you can buy two tickets for just $40. And each ticket includes unlimited food, unlimited beverages, and it's all from local restaurants, and they're also going to have live entertainment. It is such a great time. You're not going to want to miss out on it, and that is such a great deal if you get it through the Rock Solid Deals. The proceeds from this event benefit the Chesapeake Sheriff's Hope Foundation, such a great cause. 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
9: Well, that's going to do it for me tonight. 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

106.9 The Fox, Stamford Road's Classic Rock. Good morning, 6 o'clock. Tim Parker here. Hot and humid. Yeah, we got that again today. I'll take a complete look at the weather after a first look at the news this morning. A marathon meeting between U.S. negotiator Jared Kushner and Israeli Prime Minister Benjamin Netanyahu left the fate of the Gaza ceasefire unclear. Officials signaled moderate optimism after Monday's talks, but offered no concrete commitment by Israel to the latest U.S. proposed plan. American negotiators appear to acquiesce to Israeli demands that Hamas disarmament must come before any reconstruction of the devastated Palestinian enclave. It did not publicly signal that Israel had made any commitments to withdraw its troops from the 60% of Gaza they currently occupy. That's a major sticking point in the plan. South Korean President Lee Jae-myung says a solid alliance with the United States strengthens the foundation of national security. Lee's comments today come as many South Koreans remain baffled and concerned about U.S. President Donald Trump's abrupt order to, quote, substantially reduce military exercises with South Korea. Trump made the announcement just before U.S. and South Korean soldiers began annual exercises on Monday designed to sharpen readiness against North Korean threats. Trump cited what he said was a good relationship with North Korean leader Kim Jong-un and South Korea. Refusal to join the war against Iran. The Trump administration says it is temporarily pausing a controversial border construction project in the Big Bend National Park while the head of the agency tasked with building the wall visits Texas to do a, quote, on-the-ground evaluation. The project through the national park in southern Texas has faced bipartisan opposition by critics who say it is marring a pristine environmental area and that the region's rugged and remote terrain already serves as a deterrent to migrants and smugglers. Rodney Scott, who heads Customs and Border Protection, which is tasked with building the wall, said in an announcement on X, Monday that he was visiting Texas to do an evaluation. The Department of Justice has launched an investigation into the College of William and Mary for potentially violating the Civil Rights Act by using race-based criteria in awarding scholarships and student benefits. The university's W&M Scholars Program, which offers full tuition scholarships to academically distinguished students, is under scrutiny for giving preference to applicants with an interest in diverse people and perspectives. The DOJ emphasized that awarding scholarships based on skin color is illegal and will conduct an investigation to determine if any wrongdoing occurred. And a recent study by Wallet Hub ranked Virginia as one of the worst states in America for women's equality. The study compared all 50 states across 17 key metrics, including income and unemployment disparities between women and men, as well as the number of women lawmakers, executives, and those with advanced degrees. Virginia ranked at number 43, making it the eighth worst state for women's equality with low scores in workplace environment, education, and health. The study sourced data from various government agencies, research nonprofits, and educational institutions. Wrap up news this hour with a random fact about the planet Uranus. In Chinese, Japanese, Korean, and Vietnamese, Uranus is literally translated as the Sky King Star. Fox forecast, partly cloudy, hot, humid once again today, the high near 90, partly cloudy tonight, mid to upper 70s for the low. Right now, partly cloudy, 79 in Virginia Beach, we get 77 in Suffolk, also 79 in Norfolk, with the police on 106.9 The Fox.

0: 106.9 The Fox, Hampton Roads Classic Rock, and the Black Crowes with She Talks to Angels. I'm Tim Parker. It's a first look at traffic. You know, I'll get to that after I begin the morning with a little bit of good news, because it's not all doom and gloom. We do have some good things happening. This morning, we got a 57-year-old man just met his father for the first time. His name's Joshua. He was raised in a German orphanage and always wondered why no one came for him. Well, it turns out his father had no idea that he had a son in Germany. So with some help from Ancestry DNA, Joshua tracked down his dad. He was a former U.S. serviceman stationed in Germany in the late 60s. And Joshua initially called his dad pretending to be an insurance agent.
1: He actually opened the door by asking me, "Hey, I hear an accident. Where is your accent for?" I said, "From Germany." And he said, "Oh, I was German. I know Germany." I said, "Oh, really?
2: Was you ever in Germany?" I said, "Yes."
1: "Oh, when were you in Germany?" He said, 1969, 1970. And then I became more and more nervous.
2: "Were you ever in Kaiserslautern, Germany?" I said, "Yes."
1: And I stopped talking. I was like, "Oh, I just spoke with my father." The laboratory called me and said, "This is your dad by
2: 99.9%.
0: That is this morning's good news. Now let's get that first look at traffic.
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4: Crash on 664 South in Newport News near Roanoke Avenue, closing the right shoulder. 64 West in Norfolk near the 564 interchange is seeing congestion back to Chesapeake Boulevard. And 564 West,

0: Heading toward Gate 3 at the base, seeing delays before the intermodal connector with the intersection of Admiral Taussig and Hampton Boulevard feeling it as well. This is Gabe for Fox Traffic.
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13: 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Coming up, another edition of the Stupid Criminal File. This time around, if you're going to call and threaten the FBI, it's not a good idea to do it from your very own personal phone. Details after Metallica on the Fox.

0: 106.9 The Fox, Center Roads Classic Rock with Metallica and Nothing Else Matters. Tim Parker here. Yeah, I know what that sound means. Now it's time for another edition of The Stupid Criminal File.
1: Ladies and gentlemen, the story you're about to see is true.
0: You ain't gonna hear it.
1: The names have been changed to protect the innocent.
0: This time around, I don't have the name. You know the deal. If I had it, yeah, definitely use it. We had a man who was located by federal authorities after allegedly calling an FBI office and making threats. According to reports highlighted by police, investigators had an incredibly sophisticated technique for identifying the suspect. They looked at caller ID. Authorities say the caller threatened FBI personnel but neglected one important detail. He was using a phone connected to his own identity. Yeah, as a result, investigators reportedly had very little trouble locating the individual. And one of those stories that sounds like a comedy sketch, except no, this really happened. If you're going to call law enforcement and leave a trail directly back to yourself, you're saving investigators valuable time and paperwork. They probably thanked him for that. Public officials praised the quick work of investigators. Hey, the phone company deserves at least a little credit on that one as well. That's today's Stupid Criminal File. Another look at traffic. We'll do that in about 6 minutes. Right now, Pat Benatar on the Fox.

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0: 106.9 The Fox, Hampton Roads Classic Rock and ZZ Top of the Grange. Good morning, 6:30. 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Partly cloudy day today. We're looking at a high near 90. Yeah, another hot, sticky one today. Partly cloudy tonight, mid to upper 70s for the low. Right now, partly cloudy. 77 in Chesapeake and Newport News. We got 79 in Portsmouth. NFL news and notes. Rod fits well with that after we get a look at this.
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2: Crash on 664 South in Newport News near Roanoke Avenue, closing the right shoulder. 64 East in Hampton, heading toward the HRBT, seeing congestion back before Settlers Landing. 564 West in Norfolk, heading toward Gate 3 at the base, is delayed after Terminal Boulevard, with the intersection of Admiral Taussig and Hampton Boulevard feeling it as well. A disabled vehicle on 64 East in Norfolk near the 264 interchange is narrowing exit 284A. This is Gabe for Fox Traffic.
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3: All right, more NFL news. The Indianapolis Colts are signing wide receiver Keenan Allen to a one-year deal worth up to $8.3 million. Allen, now 34, had spent most of his career with the Chargers, now a member of the Colts. In Dallas, the Cowboys, as you have heard, have signed former Super Bowl MVP linebacker Von Miller to help them with the pass rush. Yesterday, Jerry Jones put it out there. He's not opposed one bit to making a trade to continue to beef up that defensive line. The rumor all along has been that the Cowboys would like defensive end Max Crosby from the Raiders. If Dallas gets off to a good start and the Raiders do not, that is very much a possibility for sure. In Major League Baseball games last night, Pete Alonso, 28th home run for the Orioles, but not enough. They lose to the Rays in Tampa, 7-6. At Fenway Park in Boston, Wilson Contreras of the Red Sox hit his 25th home run of the season in an 11-1 victory over the Arizona Diamondbacks. In Philly, the Phillies edged the Marlins 6-5. The New York Mets at home scored two in the first and then hung on for a 2-1 victory over the Padres. In Minnesota, the Twins doubled up the Braves 4-2. In the Battle of Chicago, Pete Crow Armstrong of the Cubs hit a leadoff home run and a walk-off home run in the bottom of the 10th.

0: 5:30, first pitch 6:35. 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

106.9 The Fox, Santa Rosa Classic Rock with the Eagles in Hotel California. Tim Parker here, another hot, steamy one today. Partly cloudy skies, the high near 90. Partly cloudy tonight, mid to upper 70s for the low. Right now, partly cloudy, we got 79 in Virginia Beach in Norfolk. We're looking at 78 in Suffolk. Some of your favorite folks celebrating birthdays today. We'll do that in about 7 minutes. Right now, the Beatles on The Fox.

106.9 The Fox. After Rhodes Classic Rock with Tom Petty and the Heartbreakers, and You Got Lucky. I'm Tim Parker. It's time to take a look at some of your favorite folks celebrating birthdays today, if they're not your favorites. Hey, you heard of most of these people. It's August 18th, and he started out doing stand-up comedy, and of course it expanded into acting. That would be Dennis Leary. Some of his movie credits, Demolition Man, The Ref, Two If By Sea, and of course a couple of TV shows, The Job and Rescue Me. Dennis Leary is 69 today. Madeline Stowe celebrating her 68th birthday. You've probably seen a couple of her movies, Stakeout, 12 Monkeys, The Last of the Mohicans. Edward Norton, Primal Fear, Fight Club, The Illusionist, just a few of his many, many, many movie credits. Edward Norton is 57 today. Christian Slater also celebrating his 57th birthday. He was in The Legend of Billy Jean, Heathers, where he did his very best Jack Nicholson impersonation. Also True Romance, great movie. I say he's 57 today. Caitlin Olsen, you know her as Deandra Sweet D. Reynolds in It's Always Sunny in Philadelphia. She's 51 today. Nandy Samberg, Saturday Night Live alum. Jake Peralta in Brooklyn Nine-Nine. Couple of movie credits. That's My Boy and Pop Star. Never Stop, Never Stopping. Andy Samberg is 48 today. We get another look at traffic coming up in about 10 minutes. Right now, Bon Jovi on the Fox.

0: 106.9 The Fox, Santa Rhodes Classic Rock with Bon Jovi and Wonder Dead or Alive. It is 6:56. I'm Jim Parker. Got the latest traffic from Gabe coming up next in a random fact after the news this hour. We'll find out what makes the big toe different from the other four toes.
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2: 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This is Fox Traffic.
3: 64 East in Hampton, heading toward the HRBT, is seeing congestion back to Rip Rap Road. 564 West in Norfolk, heading toward Gate 3 at the base, is delayed at Terminal Boulevard, with the intersection of Admiral Taussig and Hampton Boulevard feeling it as well. 464 South in Chesapeake, near the 64 interchange, a disabled vehicle is closing the right lane. A mattress is blocking the left lane and shoulder on 64 East in Norfolk near Northampton Boulevard. And finally, a disabled vehicle on 64 West in Norfolk near Tidewater Drive is narrowing exit 277A. This is Gabe for Fox Traffic.
4: Thank you, Gabe. In the news this morning, a marathon meeting between U.S. negotiator Jared Kushner and Israeli Prime Minister Benjamin Netanyahu left the fate of the Gaza ceasefire unclear. Officials signaled moderate optimism after Monday's talks, but offered no concrete commitment by Israel to the latest U.S. proposed plan. American negotiators appeared to acquiesce to Israeli demands that Hamas disarmament must come before any reconstruction of the devastated Palestinian enclave. It did not publicly signal that Israel had made any commitments to withdraw its troops from the 60% of Gaza they currently occupy. That's a major sticking point in the plan. South Korean President Lee Jae-myung says a solid alliance with the United States strengthens the foundation of national security. Lee's comments today come as many South Koreans remain baffled and concerned about U.S. President Donald Trump's abrupt order to, quote, substantially reduce military exercises with South Korea. Trump made the announcement just before U.S. and South Korean soldiers began annual exercises on Monday designed to sharpen readiness against North Korean threats. Trump cited what he said was a good relationship with North Korean leader Kim Jong-un and South Korea's refusal to join the war against Iran. The Trump administration said it is temporarily pausing a controversial border construction project in the Big Bend National Park while the head of the agency tasked with building the wall visits Texas to do a, quote, on-the-ground evaluation. The project through the national park in southern Texas has faced bipartisan opposition by critics who say it is marring a pristine environmental area and that the region's rugged and remote terrain already serves as a deterrent to migrants and smugglers. Rodney Scott, who heads Customs and Border Protection, which is tasked with building the wall, said in an announcement on X on Monday that he was visiting Texas to do an evaluation. The Department of Justice has launched an investigation into the College of William and Mary for potentially violating the Civil Rights Act by using race-based criteria in awarding scholarships and student benefits. The university's W&M Scholars Program, which offers full tuition scholarships to academically distinguished students, is under scrutiny for giving preference to applicants with an interest in diverse people and perspectives. The DOJ emphasized that awarding scholarships based on skin color is illegal and will conduct an investigation to determine if any wrongdoing occurred. And a recent study by Wallet Hub ranked Virginia as one of the worst states in America for women's equality. The study compared all 50 states across 17 key metrics, including income and unemployment disparities between women and men, as well as the number of women lawmakers, executives, and those with advanced degrees. Virginia ranked at number 43, making it the eighth worst state for women's equality, with low scores in workplace environment, education, and health. The study sourced data from various government agencies, research nonprofits, and educational institutions. And wrap up news this hour with a random fact about your big toe. The big toe is scientifically known as the hallux. Unlike the other four toes, the hallux typically only has two bones instead of three. Fox forecast, partly cloudy today. The high near 90. Yeah, another hot, steamy one. Partly cloudy tonight. Mid to upper 70s for the low. Right now, we've got partly cloudy skies. 77 in Chesapeake and Newport News. We're looking at 79 in Portsmouth with Journey. 106.9, the Fox.

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0: 106.9 The Fox, Hampton Roads Classic Rock with Don't Bring Me Down from ELO. Tim Parker here. We got a new rock solid deal going on sale a little bit later on this morning. Details on that in just a couple of minutes. Right now, let's get some traffic details.
1: 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This is Fox Traffic.
2: 64 East in Hampton, heading toward the HRBT, seeing congestion back at Rip Rap Road. 564 West in Norfolk, heading toward Gate 3 at the base, is delayed before the intermodal connector, with the intersection of Admiral Taussig and Hampton Boulevard feeling it as well. A disabled vehicle on 464 South in Chesapeake near the 64 interchange is closing the right lane, and a mattress is blocking the left lane and shoulder on 64 East in Norfolk. That would be near Northampton Boulevard. This is Gabe for Fox Traffic.
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0: We have a new rock solid deal going on sale this morning at 8:30. It's for Party in the Park. Now, it's formerly known as the Great American Food Fest. 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Get all the details in the Fox app. Coming up, not headline news, Spider-Man has surpassed $2 billion. Details in about 6 minutes right now. 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

Not everything is learned in a classroom. I remember this one time at band camp. We'll move on. 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
1: This is Not Headline News. Spider-Man has now grossed $2 billion. So now he'll be able to afford more than just Little Caesar's pizzas. Krispy Kreme has launched Pokemon-themed donuts. Eating their Jigglypuff donuts will make your tummy extra jiggly. Taylor Swift got a new haircut. The perfect headline to let you know it's a slow news day. And Harrison Ford will return as Indiana Jones for a new Disney attraction. It'll be called Indiana Jones and the

0: With the Classic Rock Station, 106.9 The Fox with Collective Soul and Shine. It is 729. 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Another, hot, humid day today, partly cloudy skies. The high once again up around 90. Partly cloudy tonight, mid to upper 70s for the low right now. Partly cloudy, 79 in Virginia Beach and Norfolk. We got 77 in Suffolk. Some NFL news, which Ron Fitzwell's got that, after we get a look at this.
1: 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This is Fox Traffic.
2: Crash on 664 North in Newport News, closing the left lane and causing delays back to the Western Freeway. Crash on 464 South in Chesapeake near the 64 interchange, closing the right lane. 64 East in Hampton, heading toward the HRBT, seeing its congestion this morning back at North King Street. And 564 West in Norfolk, heading toward Gate 3 at the base, delayed before the intermodal connector with the intersection of Admiral Taussig and Hampton Boulevard feeling it as well. This is Gabe for Fox Traffic.
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3: All right, more NFL news. The Indianapolis Colts are signing wide receiver Keenan Allen to a one-year deal worth up to $8.3 million. Allen, now 34, had spent most of his career with the Chargers, now a member of the Colts. In Dallas, the Cowboys, as you have heard, have signed former Super Bowl MVP linebacker Von Miller to help them with the pass rush. Yesterday, Jerry Jones put it out there. He's not opposed one bit to making a trade to continue to beef up that defensive line. The rumor all along has been that the Cowboys would like defensive end Max Crosby from the Raiders. If Dallas gets off to a good start and the Raiders do not, that is very much a possibility for sure. In Major League Baseball games last night, Pete Alonso, 28th home run for the Orioles, but not enough. They lose to the Rays in Tampa, 7-6. At Fenway Park in Boston, Wilson Contreras of the Red Sox hit his 25th home run of the season in an 11-1 victory over the Arizona Diamondbacks. In Philly, the Phillies edged the Marlins 6-5. The New York Mets at home scored two in the first and then hung on for a 2-1 victory over the Padres. In Minnesota, the Twins doubled up the Braves 4-2. In the Battle of Chicago, Pete Crow Armstrong of the Cubs hit a leadoff home run and a walk-off home run in the bottom of the 10th in a 7-5 victory over the White Sox. The Dodgers in Colorado taking on the Rockies, and in that one, Shohei Ohtani went 4-for-5 with two homers, three runs batted in. Los Angeles gets an 11-5 victory over the Rockies. And finally, coming up tonight, don't forget Harbor Park, your Norfolk Tides welcoming in the Nashville Sounds, and it's Turn Back the Clock night. $1 hot dogs, $1 boxes of popcorn, $1 soft drinks. Gates open at 5:30, first pitch 6:35. And after the game, fireworks. From the sports desk, I'm Rod Fitzwell on 106.9 The Fox.
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106.9 The Fox, after Rhodes Classic Rock and Edge of 17 from Stevie Nicks. Tim Parker here, another hot, steamy day today. Partly cloudy skies with a high once again up around 90 with all that humidity. Yeah, it's going to feel pretty bad this afternoon. Right now we've got partly cloudy skies, 76 in Chesapeake, 77 Newport News, and 79 in Portsmouth. Coming up today in history, women get the right to vote, and Jimi Hendrix closes out Woodstock. Details after Elton John on The Fox.

106.9 The Fox, after Broad's Classic Rock with Tiny Dancer from Elton John. Tim Parker here. It's time to take a look at today in history. It's Tuesday, August 18th, the 230th day of 2026. There are 135 days left in the year. And on this date, 1914, President Woodrow Wilson issued his Proclamation of Neutrality, aimed at keeping the United States out of World War I. Of course, we eventually ended up in World War I. On this date in 1920, the 19th Amendment to the Constitution guaranteeing American women's right to vote was ratified as Tennessee became the 36th state to approve it. This date in 1963, James Meredith became the first black student to graduate from the University of Mississippi. And on August 18th, 1969, the Woodstock Music and Art Fair in Bethel, New York, wound to a close after 3 days and nights with a mid-morning set from Jimi Hendrix. That's a look at today in history. We'll get another look at traffic in about 10 minutes. Right now, the Stones on the Fox.

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0: 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We got the latest traffic with Gay. We'll get that for you next. Random fact after the news this hour. It doesn't get much more random than this. We will find out the first time the number 17 appeared in history.
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12: Crash on 464 South in Chesapeake near the 64 interchange, closing the right lane. At the Monitor Merrimack in Newport News, 664 North is before Portsmouth Boulevard, and 664 South on the other side is at 25th Street. 64 East in Hampton, heading toward the HRBT, seeing its congestion this morning back to North King Street. And 64 East in Hampton behind that at LaSalle Avenue, a disabled vehicle is closing the left lane and causing delays back before the 664 interchange. 64 East in Norfolk is delayed from Tidewater Drive back to Northampton Boulevard. And 564 West in Norfolk, heading toward Gate 3 at the base, seeing delays to the intermodal connector with the intersection of Admiral Taussig and Hampton Boulevard feeling it as well. 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
0: Hey, Gabe, in the news this morning, a marathon meeting between U.S. negotiator Jared Kushner and Israeli Prime Minister Benjamin Netanyahu left the fate of the Gaza ceasefire unclear. Officials signaled moderate optimism after Monday's talks, but offered no concrete commitment by Israel to the latest U.S. proposed plan. American negotiators appeared to acquiesce to Israeli demands that Hamas disarmament must come before any reconstruction of the devastated Palestinian enclave.

They did not publicly signal that Israel had made any commitments to withdraw its troops from the 60% of Gaza they currently occupy. That's a major sticking point in the plan. South Korean President Lee Jae-myung says a solid alliance with the United States strengthens the foundation of national security. Lee's comments today come as many South Koreans remain baffled and concerned about U.S. President Donald Trump's abrupt order to, quote, substantially reduce military exercises with South Korea. Trump made the announcement just before U.S. and South Korean soldiers began annual exercises on Monday designed to sharpen readiness against North Korean threats. Trump cited that he said was a good relationship with North Korean leader Kim Jong-un and South Korea's refusal to join the war against Iran. The Trump administration says it is temporarily pausing a controversial border construction project in the Big Bend National Park while the head of the agency tasked with building the wall, visits Texas to do a, quote, on-the-ground evaluation. The project through the national park in southern Texas is faced bipartisan opposition by critics who say it is marring a pristine environmental area and that the region's rugged and remote terrain already serves as a deterrent to migrants and smugglers. Rodney Scott, who heads Customs and Border Protection, which is tasked with building the wall, said in an announcement on X on Monday that he was visiting Texas to do an evaluation. The Department of Justice has launched an investigation into the College of William and Mary for potentially violating the Civil Rights Act by using race-based criteria in awarding scholarships and student benefits. The university's W&M Scholars Program, which offers full tuition scholarships and academically distinguished students, is under scrutiny for giving preference to applicants with an interest in diverse people and perspectives. The DOJ emphasized that awarding scholarships based on skin color is illegal and will conduct an investigation to determine if any wrongdoing occurred. And a recent study by WalletHub ranked Virginia as one of the worst states in America for women's equality. The study compared all 50 states across 17 key metrics, including income and unemployment disparities between women and men, as well as the number of women lawmakers, executives, and those with advanced degrees. Virginia ranked at number 43, making it the eighth worst state for women's equality, with low scores in workplace environment, education, and health. The study sourced data from various government agencies, research nonprofits, and educational institutions. Wrap up news this hour with a random fact about the earliest known record of the number 17. Appears around 1700 BC in the ancient Egyptian Rind Papyrus in a math problem that was solved incorrectly. Fox forecast, partly cloudy, another hot, humid day today, the high around 90. Partly cloudy tonight, mid to upper 70s for the low. Right now, partly cloudy, 79 in Virginia Beach, 77 in Suffolk, and we get 80 in Norfolk with AC/DC on 106.9, the Fox.

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with the classic rock station. 106.9 The Fox with Rush and Free Will. I'm Tim Parker. It is time for my leftover random facts. Yeah, I got a random fact out of the news each hour, and always a couple of leftovers are brought to you by Miller's Home Comforts, who will always send you a real tech, not a selling tech. Leftover number one. You might remember President H.W. Bush did not like broccoli. In fact, he banned broccoli from being served on Air Force One and at the White House because he simply did not like the vegetable. That's President George H.W. Bush did that. Yeah, that's the first Bush president. Leftover number two. Scientists, they do have a sense of humor every once in a while. Scientists found a gene in fruit flies that doubled their average lifespan under certain conditions. They named the gene Indy, short for I'm Not Dead Yet. Of course, a line from the classic Monty Python movie, Holy Grail. And a little bonus leftover for you. The United Nations estimates that the world population will exceed 10 billion by 2100. Here's your leftover random facts brought to you by Miller's Home Comfort. Another look at traffic. We'll do that after Pink Floyd on The Fox.

0: 106.9 The Fox, Hampton Roads Classic Rock and Pink Floyd with another Brick in the Wall Part 2. Tim Parker here. We had kind of an up and down traffic morning. Let's get the latest from Gabe.
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2: 664 North toward the Monitor Merrimack in Newport News has delays going back to the Western Freeway. 64 East in Hampton near LaSalle Avenue, a disabled vehicle is closing the left lane and causing delays back to Mercury Boulevard. And 64 East in Norfolk is congested. That is from Tidewater Drive back to Northampton Boulevard. This is Gabe for Fox Traffic.
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0: with the classic rock station 106.9 the Fox Zeppelin with the Immigrant Song. 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No funny math, honest pricing, no gimmicks, just the way they've done business for over 23 years. Another hot steamy one today. Partly cloudy, the high again near 90. Partly cloudy tonight, mid to upper 70s for the low right now. Partly cloudy, 80 in Chesapeake. We got 78 in Newport News and 82 in Portsmouth. So some NFL news and notes. Rod Fitzwell's got that for you after we get a look at this.
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1: Crash on 64 West in Newport News near J. Clyde Morris Boulevard, closing the right center and right lanes, as well as closing the entrance ramp in narrowing exit 258A. 264 East in Portsmouth at the downtown tunnel, seeing delays back to the MLK freeway. And in Newport News, 664 North toward the Monitor Merrimack is delayed going back to Hampton Roads Parkway. Bridge opening for you. The Berkeley Bridge will be opening at 9 a.m. This is Gabe for Fox Traffic.
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2: 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The Indianapolis Colts are signing wide receiver Keenan Allen to a one-year deal worth up to $8.3 million. Allen, now 34, had spent most of his career with the Chargers, now a member of the Colts. In Dallas, the Cowboys, as you have heard, have signed former Super Bowl MVP linebacker Von Miller to help them with the pass rush. Yesterday, Jerry Jones put it out there. He's not opposed one bit to making a trade to continue to beef up that defensive line. The rumor all along has been that the Cowboys would like defensive end Max Crosby from the Raiders. If Dallas gets off to a good start and the Raiders do not, that is very much a possibility for sure. In Major League Baseball games last night, Pete Alonso, 28th home run for the Orioles, but not enough. They lose to the Rays in Tampa 7-6. At Fenway Park in Boston, Wilson Contreras of the Red Sox hit his 25th home run of the season in an 11-1 victory over the Arizona Diamondbacks. In Philly, the Phillies edged the Marlins 6-5. The New York Mets at home scored two in the first and then hung on for a 2-1 victory over the Padres. In Minnesota, the Twins doubled up the Braves 4-2. In the Battle of Chicago, Pete Crow Armstrong of the Cubs hit a leadoff home run and a walk-off home run in the bottom of the 10th in a 7-5 victory over the White Sox. The Dodgers in Colorado taking on the Rockies, and in that one, Shohei Ohtani went 4-for-5 with two homers, three runs batted in. Los Angeles gets an 11-5 victory over the Rockies. And finally, coming up tonight, don't forget Harbor Park, your Norfolk Tides welcoming in the Nashville Sounds, and it's Turn Back the Clock night. $1 hot dogs, $1 boxes of popcorn, $1 soft drinks. Gates open at 5:30, first pitch 6:35. And after the game, fireworks. From the sports desk, I'm Rod Fitzwell on 106.9 The Fox.
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0: 106.9 The Fox, Santa Rhodes Classic Rock with 38 Special and Caught Up in You. Tim Parker here with the Fox Forecast coming up next. But first, I need to thank the guys from Mason's Famous Lobster Rolls for feeding me this morning. Yeah, nothing like a really tasty lobster roll for breakfast, huh? Yeah, they stopped by this morning because they are one of the vendors. They're part of the Party in the Park, that formerly known as the Great American Food Fest. That's happening at Chesapeake City Park Wednesday, October 7th from 4 to 7 p.m. with the proceeds of the event benefiting the Chesapeake's Sheriff's Hope Foundation. All the details on that event in the Fox app. Yeah, Mason's Famous Lobster Rolls, very tasty this morning. You know the deal. My mom always told me when I got to share. Here comes the sharing part. 10th caller, 523-1010. I'll hook up with a $50 Mason's Famous Lobster Rolls gift card. That's my 10th caller at 523-1010.
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8: We have a winner. Congratulations to Paul from Newport News, my 10th caller. Going to hook Paul up with that $50 Mason's Famous Lobster Roll gift card. Thanks again to the guys from Mason's for feeding me this morning. It's nothing like lobster for breakfast. It's really, really tasty. Of course, they're going to be part of Party in the Park, formerly known as the Great American Food Fest. That's coming to Chesapeake City Park on Wednesday, October 7th from 4 to 7 p.m. You can get all the details about the event in the Fox app. Fox Forecast brought to you by Closet Factory. No funny math, honest pricing, no gimmicks, just the way they've done business for over 23 years. Another hot, steamy one today. Yeah, partly cloudy skies. The high up around 90 this afternoon. Continue partly cloudy tonight. Mid to upper 70s for the low. Right now, partly cloudy. 84 in Norfolk and Suffolk. We got 81 in Virginia Beach with Def Leppard, 106.9 The Fox.

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0: 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I'm Tim Parker. 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

0: 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Hi, it's Sonia. 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
5: 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We're up to 88 today with thunderstorms likely this afternoon, partly cloudy and low of 77 tonight. 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

0: 106.9 The Fox, Hampton Roads Classic Rock with Aerosmith and Dude Looks Like a Lady. So maybe you were at the Richmond race on Saturday. If you were there, I hope you had a good time. They're a little further away. Sunday, the race is happening in New Hampshire, but you can still play along to try to win that prize pack in Arlo's Fantasy Racing, presented by Larry King Law's Langley Speedway. 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
0: 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No funny math, honest pricing, no gimmicks, just the way they've done business for over 23 years. So we do have a chance of some thunderstorms this afternoon. 88 is the high. We'll see partly cloudy skies and down to 77. I hope these storms hold off. Chris Stapleton is out at Veterans United Home Loans Amphitheater at Virginia Beach tonight. I know they are expecting a huge crowd. Here's AC/DC's Back in Black, 106.9 The Fox.

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0: Any Way You Want It from Journey, Hampton Roads Classic Rock 106.9 The Fox. I'd have to look it up, but I think Journey is one of the bands that Adam Reeder, a.k.a. the Professor of Rock, has interviewed. If you've ever seen him on YouTube, you've probably seen some of his interviews. He's done something like 700 interviews with rock bands. Yeah, that's a lot. And he talks about it on Classic Rock U, which we are airing now every Sunday night right here on The Fox.
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3: 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I heard from Bethany in Gloucester. She wanted some heart during Arlo's Electric Lunch. Here's Barracuda on the Fox.

0: 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Give me all your lovin' from Mike in Newport News. They're at the Ferguson Center at CNU September 16th, and tickets are still available. So the city of Chesapeake is becoming the first one in Hampton Roads to create an online animal cruelty registry. And according to city council, the goal is to prevent people convicted of felony animal abuse from being able to get an animal again. It will be maintained by the Chesapeake Police Department, and you'll be able to find it on the city website under Chesapeake Animal Services. They hope to have it live within the next 30 to 60 days.
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1: 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Just the way they've done business for over 23 years. Tonight, partly cloudy, down to 77, sunny and 87 tomorrow. 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

0: 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So it was just announced that $68 million in federal funding is coming in to replace the Surrey Ferry that is part of the Jamestown Scotland Ferry Fleet. Have you ever taken that? I love doing that. It is so much fun. It's a ferry that you put your car on, you drive onto it, and it takes you from Surrey over the river to James City County. Sometimes when we go up to Busch Gardens or we go up to Williamsburg, we will take it. Now, it's still a drive from my house in North Suffolk, but it's a lot more picturesque than the interstate. You can get out and walk around the ferry. So it is cool that they're doing some upgrades. And apparently that Surrey ferry has been carrying passengers for almost 50 years. So it's a nice upgrade to that fleet.
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0: 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Partly cloudy and 77 overnight, mostly sunny, high of 87 tomorrow. 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

0: 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We also had Guns N' Roses and Def Leppard Hysteria. You can see not only that song, but that whole album performed by the Black Jacket Symphony. That'll be at the Harrison Opera House in Norfolk coming up October 8th. If you're interested in winning a pair of tickets, you can open up the Fox app to enter to win by Sunday night.
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0: Pat Benatar's Heartbreaker, 106.9 The Fox, where Hampton Roads, classic rock station. So back to school is coming up. The Hampton and Peninsula Health Districts are doing vaccination clinics at their locations this week leading up to school. There's actually one going on today at the Peninsula Health Center in Newport News until 4 o'clock, and the Hampton Health Center will have one again on Thursday. Some are doing appointment only, some are doing walk-ins. You need to hop online and Google it if you're interested.
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12: 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Pink Floyd is up next. 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

0: Eddie Money, Take Me Home Tonight, 106.9 The Fox, Hampton Roads Classic Rock Station. CHKD is doing their annual run walk for the kids. It's the 20th year they're doing it. Next Saturday, August 29th, you can do it virtually. You can walk the 2 mile walk, or you can run the 5K. It's up to you. You can get more information on how you can sign up and help kids get the expert medical care they need at CHKD. 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
2: It's Sonya making way for Dave Taylor. Have a great rest of your afternoon. Van Halen Jump is up next on 106.9 The Fox.

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Steely Dan, Do It Again on the Classic Rock Station 106.9 The Fox. How you doing, Dave Taylor? Hanging out with you. Hope you're having a great day. Thanks for making The Fox a big part of it. I want to thank everybody that chimed in on the Fox Facebook page from a video I posted yesterday. There was a business that closed down on Battlefield Boulevard, Oak Grove Road. And I was trying to remember for the heck of me like what it was. I just couldn't wrap my head around it. And it was a Wendy's. That's what it was. Appreciate all the comments in that. And I think like 95% of the comments were that it was a Wendy's. And a few people who once worked there at one time. I didn't know that restaurant, that location went back to the 1980s. That's how long that was a Wendy's. And now it's going to become something else. All the signs are down. They get boarded up the windows. Some sort of work going there. So if you know what it's going to be, let me know as well. Appreciate that. And we'll figure out what it will be in a couple of months or how soon it takes them to turn that around. All right.

0: Coming up in just a moment, we'll crank up some yes. We'll do some Billy Squire next on the Fox.
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4: 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That's right, fireworks on Tuesday, Tides baseball card giveaway, and Wine Down Wednesday with $5 wine specials. And when I say wine, I'm not talking about complaining. I'm talking about having a great time at the ballpark, which you can also do during the Diamond Day game on Thursday at 12:05. 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
0: 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Just the way they've done business for over 23 years. Broad Bay, 79 your low tonight. Sunny, 85 tomorrow. Maybe a thunderstorm on Thursday and a high of around 85. Aberdeen Gardens, 78 tonight, sunny, 88 tomorrow. Maybe some thunderstorms on Thursday and a high of around 80.

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0: 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This is Fox Traffic.
1: Got a crash in Hampton, 664 North near Aberdeen. It's blocking off the right lane. There are emergency crews out on the scene with that one as well. Delays pushing you back around 35th Street. At the HRBT from the Hampton side east near the 664 interchange. Norfolk side west, but near Bay Avenue. Actually not doing too terrible. Congestion in Norfolk, 564 east, getting into the 64 interchange, slowing things down around terminal. Norfolk, 264 west, getting towards the Berkeley, Tidewater Drive. The Portsmouth side east of the downtown tunnels at Effingham. Chesapeake, 64 east of the high rise before the 464 interchange. And Newport News, 664 south to the Modern Merrimack, hovering right around 35th Street. And I'm Mike Alexander, Fox Traffic.
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5: Dave Taylor hanging out with you, and the theme song to the TV show Cops. It wasn't initially that way, it just became that.
6: Yeah, I mean, it fits perfectly. Whoever chose this song or had it commissioned.
5: Yeah, yeah.
6: Points.
5: Yeah, absolute points. Why am I playing the theme to Cops? Well, today, when I was driving into work, I was near Greenbrier Mall.
6: Uh-huh.
5: At Eden Way.
6: And the cops, they finally found you.
5: No, actually, the irony is, I was at the light at Birch Run and in Eden Way.
6: Sure.
5: And I was behaving. I just want to point that out. Let me preface the story by saying I was behaving. On the other side, in the center lane to make a left, was what I couldn't tell was a police car or whatever at the angle. But I was like, well, I think that looks like a police car of some kind. And like three other cars behind it.
6: Yeah.
5: And when I pull up to the light, it just turned red. And the other side's going. So the Birch Birch Run traffic there, they're turning or they're going straight, whatever.
6: Right.
5: And then there's like no cars coming, and everybody's just kind of sitting there. And I'm still out of red, and the other side's not moving. And I'm like, well, this is odd. Like, it's just a really long light. And then I hear a horn honk.
6: At you?
5: No, not at me. It wasn't coming from me. It was coming from the other side. Somebody behind the police car was honking at the officer to move.
6: The guts that you have to do that.
5: Now, maybe when the guy pulled up, I got a feeling that wasn't the car directly behind, which turned out to be a sheriff's car for Chesapeake. Like, maybe it was two cars back. Maybe the guy didn't know that he just honked at a, police car, sheriff's car.
6: Hysterical. That's hysterical.
5: And I'm thinking, like, man, I tell you what, if there's only two cars there, that cop would know who would have done it. But, like, the fact that there's a couple cars behind him, the officer would have
6: been It wasn't me. Sorry. Actually, I wasn't honking my horn because my hands were on my phone. I was texting. Yeah. Right? Is that better?
5: And I couldn't tell this person was the sheriff driving the car. Whoever was in the car was distracted or not. I couldn't tell with the tinted windows and everything.
6: That's so funny, though. That's hilarious.
5: You're blowing the horn at the cops.
6: At the police officer. But, I mean, if the light's green.
5: Yeah.
6: I mean, you gotta move.
5: Yeah. Well, but I think, I wish cars always had, friendlier horns. Like, hey, it's late. No, hey, the light's green, as opposed to, and you're like,
6: right,
5: oh, crap.
6: Because a car talking to you on the highway isn't going to be distracting at all.
5: No, I think it was Stephen Wright or some comedian said, every car should have a car phone back in the day, and their license plate should be their phone.

0: phone number so you call them up and tell them to get out of the way.
1: That's good. Yeah. Well, all these cars are so computerized now, you should just be able to, like, tap in. It's like, hey, dude, you're going, like, 5 under the speed limit.
0: Yeah.
1: Hey, officer, the light's green.
0: Exactly, yes. Dude, turn. Let's go.
1: Come on, man.
0: Yeah, because then I got to wait, because it's like, I can't, you know, I didn't turn green from my side until after everybody turned. That's when I realized it was a sheriff car.
1: You know what?
0: Car, so.
1: You should call the cops on the guy who didn't move with the light. I think they'll respond real fast.
0: They probably will.
1: On scene.
0: Yeah, they are. Hey, this, let me. Here's his plate number. Yeah, this guy's not paying attention. Yeah, that will go over well.
1: Right. Just whatever you do, don't give the car like a little bit of a love tap from the back. That's the last thing you want to do to the police officer.
0: Not the way I want to meet them.
1: Just inch them a little forward. But I mean, it'll get the problem solved. You'll move.
0: You'd never be driving again if you do something like that.
1: I don't know. Hey, listen, if that cop finds out who honked at him, you're probably not going to be driving again anyway.
0: No. Yeah, I wonder if that guy, like the driver, goes, oh, crap. I can't believe that was an officer. I just...
1: He's going to get you on the most minor thing. You're going to be the one guy that gets a ticket for that blinker being out, you know?
0: Yeah. Yeah, you know, yeah, you can imagine, like, if the deputy was like, you know, it's like, I'm just going to go slow to the right and let everybody pass me on the left so I can figure out what car it was.
1: Right. Your inspection is due August 31st. It is September 1st, and you're getting a big fine for that.
0: You know, thankfully, the Chesapeake Department does not have a rep like that.
1: No, they don't. And, you know, the Chesapeake Sheriff was just up here the other day. He was super nice.
0: Yeah. You know, they have that event coming up.
1: Yeah, the Party in the Park.
0: Yeah, Party in the Park, which is in October, which by the way, I know they brought some food from Mason's famous lobster rolls.
1: Yeah, that was gone by the time I got here.
0: That was here. Yeah, I didn't put some in the fridge. Somebody put some in the fridge. I'm sure those are gone, too.
1: Go raid the fridge.
0: Yeah, go check the fridge out. Yeah, by the way, tickets for that are on sale right now. Check out this deal for that, because this is a pretty sweet deal where you can get, like, 2 tickets for the price of $40.
1: Ooh.
0: Which is really cool. Yeah, 2 tickets for the price of 1 for this event for $40. It's all you can eat. It's beverages as well. There's entertainment. And it all goes for a good cause as well. Which I absolutely love. And this used to be formerly the event that was Great American Food Fest. Yes. Yeah, so that is now Party in the Park, and that is coming up on Wednesday, October 7th in the afternoon.
1: You had me at all you can eat. And for a charitable cause.
0: Yes. Yeah. I love this event. I'm going to figure out how to get there this year since I'm on the air now at this time. But this is an event I would go hang out at and eat as much as I can, because the challenge is accepted.
1: Here's the thing is, you can't go, because if you go, I can't go. And I want to go.
0: Man, we're going to figure out a way to get there, you know.
1: Broadcast from the party. Broadcast from the party.
0: Yeah. I mentioned that. We'll see what happens. All right. Anyways. I'm all in for that, but that's not my call. All right, so there you go. So, yeah, Party in the Park, tickets, you know, and you can honk at anybody you want there as well. While you're there, 2 tickets for the price of 1 while they last. Yes. All right, there you go. All right, what's on the list? We're gonna find out next year on The Fox. All right, honk your horn right now.
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6: Dave Taylor hanging out with you. Got the list coming up 1 hour from now. Kind of a fun one today. All right, we're going to put your brain to work. If you need a little help on this, you can call me too. Looking for songs that they rhyme with the word train. All right, it doesn't have to be spelled like it. You know, it's not like brain or whatever, but like, you know, the end of the song, it rhymes with the word train. All right? Yeah, if you got a song that fits that, you can call or text 757-523-1010. I'll help you out if you need some help on that. We also have a thread on the Fox Facebook page, which is going on as well. Due to list 1 hour from now, song titles that rhyme with the word train. This does not. Bryan Adams, Summer of 69. It's 106.9 Fox.

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1: Making your way down from the peninsula, the Hampton side of the HRBT. East is near the 664 interchange. Norfolk side west is up at the 564 interchange. Got congestion still in Norfolk. 564 east getting into the 64 interchange, backing things up around terminal. Headed towards the Berkeley. 264 west hovering near Tidewater Drive. The Portsmouth side east of the downtown tunnels at Effingham. In Chesapeake, 64 east of the high rise is near Battlefield Boulevard. And Newport News, 664 south to the Modern Merrimack, still right around 35th Street. And I am Mike Alexander, Fox Traffic.
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5: Dave Taylor hanging out with you this afternoon, and man, if you're looking for something to do tonight, how awesome is this? It's like, it's kind of like a two-for-one, kind of like bang for your buck tonight. Norfolk Tides returned right back to Harbor Park.
6: Woo!
5: Yeah, they are doing, you know, Turn Back the Clock Night.
6: I love Turn Back the Clock Night.
5: Yes, yeah, so that means, you know, hot dogs, dollar.
6: Love
5: soft
6: it.
5: Drinks, dollar.
6: Love it.
5: Popcorn.
6: Love it.
5: Dollar.
6: Love it.
5: There you go.
6: That's amazing.
5: Yeah.
6: I can walk in with a $20 bill, eat like a king.
5: I think they're cashless now. However, you could still buy multiple hot dogs. So I don't know if there's a hot dog limit per person. If this is the night you want to do
6: you
5: nine.
6: Give me the company card, there will be a limit per person.
5: You can do 9, 9, and 9. You know, I mean, there used to be that challenge where you eat 9 hot dogs and, you know, have 9 beverages and 9 innings.
6: Yeah.
5: Kind of thing.
6: The 9 hot dogs I could do.
5: Yeah,
6: the 9 beverages.
5: That's a lot. You know, I mean, even if it's like a soda, not a beer. Now, the beer is not part of the dollar deal.
6: No.
5: Just mention that. That didn't go well in Cleveland years ago when they did quarter beer night.
6: Quarter beer!
5: This was in the 70s. Let's just say the game never got finished, all right?
6: Jeez.
5: Yeah, never done that again. Anyway, so after the game tonight,
6: uh-huh,
5: as you're in your food coma from the hot dogs and the popcorn, there's post-game fireworks.
6: Ooh,
5: yeah.
6: That's fun.
5: Yeah, 6:35, first pitch today. Mm-hmm. And yeah, you got your Turn Back the Clock Night and Tuesday Night Fireworks.
6: That's awesome.
5: That is pretty cool right there. Yeah, you got that
6: right
5: going
6: over
5: on.
6: The water, too.
5: Yeah, yeah. It's a pretty good combo.
6: And it's after the game because they cannot set off fireworks while they're trying to concentrate on pitches.
5: What's distractive visiting pitchers and fire off some things? You know, I can imagine like when the train goes by over there.
6: Oh, yeah.
5: You know, I'm sure, like, some, and they can't see the game, but I know, like, they got to be like, I wonder if we're going to mess up any pitchers here or anything.
6: Yeah, dude.
5: You know, I do wonder that if that's going to happen. Fun fact, you know, I worked there for many seasons. I don't know if people knew that, but I was the DJ there for many, many years at Harbor Park.
6: I did know that.
5: Yeah, started in 2008, and then I went through the championship year.
6: I would text you and say, hey, I want to hear this song, and you would play it.
5: I would try to sneak it in if I could. I've stepped away from it. It's just after the championship. Okay, you're going to go out on top. I figured it'd be a good time. I'm going to step back into the DJ booth for a couple of games in September.
6: No kidding.
5: Yeah, so that's going to be fun.
6: Round out their season, by the way.
5: Yeah.
6: The season is like a month from being over.
5: Yeah, yeah. The final game I want to say is on the 20th of September.
6: Yeah.
5: So, but I'm working a couple of games in September. That's going to be fun. I'll let you know when we get closer to those
6: Get
5: days.
6: Your request in to Dave Taylor. Dave Taylor, spout out that personal phone number for the people.
5: Yeah, 757-523-1010. And actually, what I'm looking for today on the list, good try, is song titles that rhyme with the word train. All right, so if you got one, speaking of trains, 757-523-1010, and we also have a thread on the Fox Facebook page and a list coming up in 30 minutes here on the Fox in the first pitch at the Norfolk Tides game. That's 6:35 at Harbor Park. And don't forget, you can ride the Tide for free by heading to the game. How cool is that?
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15: 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Just the way they've done business for over 23 years. Again, 77 year low tonight. Sunny, 89 tomorrow. Maybe a thunderstorm on Thursday. And a high of around 91. Denby, you see some showers tonight. 76 your low, sunny 89 tomorrow. Back to more rain on Thursday. And a high of around 91. Got the list coming up in 30 minutes here on the Fox. Song titles that rhyme with the word train. And if you got a song that fits that theme, you can call or text 757-523-1010. Or go to the Fox Facebook page. Again, song titles that rhyme with the word train. We'll do the list in about 30 minutes here on the Fox. It's Guns N' Roses, Sweet Child of Mine, 106.9 to Fox.

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It's back to school time on the Fox. 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

0: 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This is Fox Traffic.
1: Got a crash in Portsmouth, 264 West before the Martin Luther King Freeway. It's blocking off the right lane with delays taken back to about the downtown tunnel. Looks like they are trying to clear that crash out of the way, so you should be freed up here soon, but it's still a little bit of a struggle right now. HRBT, the Hampton Side East is before the 664 interchange. Norfolk Side West still at the 564 interchange. A little bit of congestion left over in Norfolk. 564 East getting into the 64 interchange, but that is thinned out very nicely. Headed towards the Berkeley, 264 West still around Tidewater Drive, Portsmouth Side east of the downtown tunnels at Effingham. In Chesapeake, 64 east of the high-rise near Battlefield Boulevard, Newport News, 664 south to the M&M's around 35th Street, and the JRB's got an opening for you. That's going to be at 6:15. I'm Mike Alexander, Fox Traffic.
2: Dave Taylor hanging out with you this afternoon. That's one of the most iconic drum intros for a song.
1: Yeah.
2: Frank Beard of ZZ Top, their drummer since the inception of the band, has passed away.
1: You were just telling me this like 5 minutes ago.
2: Yeah.
1: I was like, when did that happen? And you were like, 5 minutes before, 5 minutes ago.
2: Well, yeah, the news just came out. ZZ Top releasing a statement that Frank Beard has passed away. Now, he's been in and out of the lineup for the last couple of years. I mean, he's always been a member, but in regards to touring, he's had a couple of health things going on with that. And he hasn't been with them in the last couple of shows as of late. So this current tour. So I know they're coming to the Ferguson Center next month. If I could tell from the statement, that show will still go.
1: Okay.
2: So that is happening, because I know that's going to be the one question that is asked. So here's the statement. So today, Elwood and I lost a great friend and collaborator, and the world lost one of the most naturally innovative drummers and a great and true son of Texas. His signature backbeat was key to keeping ZZ Top on top. Ellison Billy Gibbons. It says, following Frank's passing, ZZ Top, they've canceled a couple of shows that are like happening like in the next couple of days.
1: Of course.
2: But they're going to resume their current tour.

0: or this weekend. And then we'll see them here, you know, in September.
1: That's got to be so tough. I mean, these guys have been around for so long. And I know you said he's been in and out of the band over the past few years. But still, I mean, that relationship between a touring musician, between touring bands and musicians just in general. And
0: yeah. But well, they formed. I mean, and back when it was Dusty Hill, it was the three of them for over 50 years.
1: Yeah.
0: Playing together.
1: That's no short span.
0: No, no. They have the record for the longest continuous lineup. Yeah, without changing members of the band. You know, not anybody getting fired, not anybody, you know, quitting, saying, I'm going to go solo or whatever else. These guys were just glued together. And the career, his drumming, you know, and then kind of like the rebirth in the 80s and everything. And
1: you got to give credit, too, because these guys are up there in age, as are a lot of the, you know, classic rock bands. And the fact that he was still in and out on touring with some health issues and everything, that's a go-get-em attitude. Right there.
0: Yeah, he was just the one that just always behind the kit, just like being the steady beat. I mean, that was always the fun thing. I've seen him on concert a number of times, man. And just like just watching that dude in action.
1: Yeah, I consider myself lucky to have seen also ZZ Top live for someone my age, and I with the full original lineup too.
0: Yeah. Yeah, so we're going to do the list as scheduled, then we'll pay tribute to Frank Beard after the list coming up here on The Fox. But and we'll get a story up on the Facebook page, working on that, because this story just broke in the last hour or so, just working on putting things together. But there you go. All right, got the list coming up next. It is song titles that rhyme with the word train, 757-523-1010. If you get a song that fits that theme, we got the list next on The Fox.
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0: Dave Taylor hanging out with you. Time for the List today. Five songs all tied together by a common theme. And today we're looking for song titles that rhyme with the word train. You got one? You call or text 757-523-1010 or go to the Fox Facebook page and you can drop a suggestion there. All right, let's go to the phones and get today's list started. Looking for song titles that rhyme with the word train. Hey, the Fox, you got one for the list?
15: Have you ever seen the rain?
0: That is perfect. Yes. Yeah. Yes, who's this?
15: This is Billy.
0: Billy, what's going on today?
15: Headed home to get loaded up to go down to Lake Gaston tomorrow for work.
0: Oh, man, you got a pretty good drive there. But, man, Lake Gaston is beautiful.
15: Yeah, but I'm driving from the north end of Gloucester, so.
0: Oh, my gosh. Well, you know what? The good thing is, when you make that drive, you can take us all the way down.
15: And I'm on company's dime, So I'm getting paid by the hour and come to vehicle, so I'm good to go.
0: But you are good to go. Not your gas, and it's somebody else's dime.
15: Yeah, but I'm getting paid to drive.
0: Yes, man, you got to like that. Man, always good. Well, I appreciate taking the Fox with you. We'll get some CCR on the list. In fact, we'll kick off the list with your song.
15: Perfect. That sounds great.

0: CCR, have you ever seen the rain on the classic rock station 106.9 The Fox? We're doing a list today, song titles that rhyme with the word train. You got one, caller text 757-523-1010. Let's go back to the phones. Hey, The Fox, you got one for the list?
1: About Fleetwood Mac, The Chain.
0: Yeah, I could do that. Who's this?
1: It's Pee-wee.
0: Hey, Pee-wee, what's going on?
1: Ain't a whole lot, buddy. How are you doing, man?
0: I'm doing good and happy to get some Fleetwood Mac on the list for you.
1: That'll work, brother.

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1: Dave Taylor with you doing a list today. It's five songs all tied together by the theme that songs that rhyme with the word train. All right, get some great suggestions coming in on the phone. Let's go back to that. By the way, if you got a suggestion, you can call or text 757-523-1010 or go to the Fox Facebook page. Hey, the Fox, you got one for the list?
2: Yes, Rock Me Like a Hurricane.
1: Yeah, the Scorpions. Who's this?
2: This is Susan.
1: Susan, what's going on today?
2: Not much, just head home from tiring day at work.
1: All right, well, we got some Scorpions on the list for you. Appreciate you calling up today.
2: Thank you so much.

0: Scorpions, Rock You Like a Hurricane on the Classic Rock Station, 106.9 The Fox. And been getting some great suggestions today for songs that rhyme with the word train. Freeze Frame. Yeah, that's pretty close. I don't know if that will work, but I get some great suggestions, some Ozzy, some other ones coming in as well, some Zeppelin suggestions. Let's go back to the phone and see what we can find on the list. Hey, the Fox, you got one for the list?
1: Could you play Eric Clapton, Cocaine?
0: Okay, yeah, by Eric Clapton. Yeah, who's this?
1: Janice West.
0: Janice, appreciate calling up. We'll get your song on the list.
1: Thank you so much.

0: Eric Clapton on the Classic Rock Station, 106.9 The Fox and Cocaine. Some great suggestions coming in on the phones, on the texting, on the Facebook page as well. Let's see, want to shout out to Kathy listening in Virginia Beach. Also, let's see, Pee-wee texting in as well. Appreciate that. Nancy in Virginia. A couple of texters, Andy in Virginia Beach. A few others didn't mention their name, but I always appreciate that. Liz texting in. Also, let's see, Dan. Listening in Prince George as well. All right, let's go back to the phones, see what we can wrap up the list with today. Again, looking for songs that rhyme with the word train. Hey, the Fox, you got one for the list?
1: Train in Vain by Clash.
0: Yeah, who's this?
1: This is Sergeant.
0: What's going on today?
1: Just headed home.
0: I got you. All right, well, did you have a good day?
1: Yeah, it wasn't too bad. It was a little slow at work, but it wasn't bad.
0: I got you. Well, we'll wrap up the list with your song. I appreciate calling up today.
1: All right, have a great day.

0: That's a great one from The Clash, wrapping it up, Train in Vain, on the classic rock station, 106.9 The Fox. Yeah, song titles that rhymed with the word train, that's what we're going for on today's list, which would be kind of weird, like if we did songs with train that ended the song, like Crazy Train wouldn't, I think, quite fit. But Train in Vain, that follows the rules right there. So here's what we did on the list today. We kicked it off. CCR, Have You Ever Seen the Rain? And then Fleetwood Mac in The Chain. Then The Scorpions, Rock You Like a Hurricane. Then Eric Clapton and Cocaine. And then The Clash, wrapping up the list there with The Train in Vain. Want to shout out the Fox Facebook page. Suggestions, Stephen, Philip, Jerry, Liz, Larry, also Mike as well, Ed. And let's see, we also had Doug, Paul, Stodd, another Philip, Sam, and Lucy, and Larry as well. I appreciate all the suggestions, and we'll do the list around the same time tomorrow here on The Fox.
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4: 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This is Fox Traffic.
5: Got a crash in Chesapeake, 64 East near Yadkin Road, blocking off the left lane. There is a tow truck out there on the scene. That congestion has already built up very heavily and quickly as you get off the high rise. HRBT, the Hampton side east before the 664 interchange. Norfolk side west has come down to about Bay Avenue. In Portsmouth, 264 east of the downtown tunnels picked up a little bit to Elm Avenue. In Suffolk, 664 north to the Monitor Merrimack, slowing down near College Drive. The Newport News side south to the M&Ms at 35th Street. The JRB, don't forget, has an opening for you at 6:15. And I'm Mike Alexander, Fox Traffic.
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9: 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What if I stop? A 2026 British Medical Journal study says you'll gain every pound back, but four times faster. So what now? There is an answer. Alex Gowen patented hypnosis. The Journal of the American Medical Association says adding behavior therapy to GLP-1s produces nearly three times the results than GLP-1s alone. Three times the results. Hypnosis is behavior therapy, concentrated. 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
0: 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Just the way they've done business for over 23 years. P-Town, how you doing? You got 76 for a low tonight, maybe some showers. Sunny 89 tomorrow, maybe a thunderstorm Thursday, and high around 92. Y-Town, 75 tonight, maybe a shower. 88, sunny tomorrow, 90, maybe a thunderstorm on Thursday. Dave Taylor with you. And I mentioned this an hour ago if you missed the news. Frank Beard, ZZ Top's longtime drummer, passed away at the age of 77. You can find the story in the Fox app and the Fox Facebook page. Got the article posted there as well. And, you know, Frank has been battling some health issues for the last couple of years. He's been touring on and off. He wasn't on the current tour. So everything's still a go for the band's show coming up at the Ferguson Center next month in Newport News. But, man, longtime drummer. You know, they had a lineup for 50 years, you know, of course, with Billy Gibbons, you know, and Dusty Hill, and now Frank Beard. And, and just behind the kit, man, the glue of ZZ Top for so many years. All right, let's do a couple from ZZ Top as we pay homage to Frank Beard. It's Legs. It's 106.9 Fox.

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1: 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This is Fox Traffic.
2: Got a crash in Chesapeake that's trying to clear out now. 64 East near Yatkin Road. That right shoulder blocked off near the exit. Had total congestion pushing back near Battlefield Boulevard before the high rise, though, as you get to the recovery side of things. At the HRBT from the Hampton side east near the 664 interchange still. Norfolk side west has come down to Bay Avenue. And Norfolk, 264 west of the Berkeley, picked back up before Tidewater Drive. Portsmouth side east of the downtown tunnels at Elm Avenue still. In Newport News, 664 south moving on down to the Modern Merrimack. Right around 35th Street, and the JRB has got an opening for you. That is going to be at 6:15. Don't you dare forget. And I'm Mike Alexander, Fox Traffic.
3: Dave Taylor hanging out with you. And this happened when I was on vacation, and it came and went.
2: Yeah, if you blinked, you missed it.
3: You did. So this is my goal for every Atlantic storm that we get this year is, depending how long the storm lasts, I will play songs that have that name in the title. So we had Arthur. So you had Christopher Cross theme from Arthur. And we had Bertha. Mm-hmm. So we had the Bertha Butt Boogie from the Jimmy Castor Bunch and some Grateful Dead.
2: Right.
3: Bertha. And so we had for almost 24 hours, Tropical Storm Crystal Ball.
2: Hey!
3: Yeah, so the Styx song, Crystal Ball, of course.
2: There it is.
3: Yeah.
2: Now, this is not what the hurricanes sound like. They sound like storms.
3: Yeah.
2: This is just the songs that we associate with their names.
3: Exactly, yes. So I'm waiting for Dolly, because that's the next one, so which means that we got Louis Armstrong coming our way there. So this storm didn't do much. It was out in the Atlantic, and again, it lasted for maybe like 20, not even 24 hours.
2: Didn't even make it a day.
3: No, and it was only as strong as 45 miles per hour. So I got organized and said, hey, we're Crystal Ball. See ya.
2: 45 miles an hour? I don't even know if that counts as a hurricane.
3: Well, it's just a tropical storm. No, you got to be, so it's 40 to be a tropical storm, 75 for a hurricane.
2: Okay. Because 45 miles, there are rides at Busch Gardens that go faster than those winds.
3: Yes.
2: Like, I outran Crystal Ball on, like, Apollo's Chariot.
3: Oh, man. I think we talked about this last time. Patrick Henry Mall had, like, the hurricane tunnel, the wind tunnel thing.
2: Yeah.
3: Like, you pay for that, right?
2: I think the aquarium also has one, too. Has one of those wind tunnels.
3: And I know they got the new one up at NASA. Because I drove by that on my way to Pocosin.
2: Oh,
3: that's what that is.
2: Those
3: is that
2: the wind, tunnel? Wind tunnels. Sorry. The one at the aquarium I was thinking of is like a tornado simulator.
3: Oh, maybe that's what it was.
2: Don't listen to me.
3: Anyways, you've come and gone. Crystal Ball.
2: That's it. You missed
3: it. That was it, yeah. I mean what we just talked about is about as long as it lasted right there.
2: Yeah. Actually, I think we went over the time that it was there. I think this year's hurricane list went A, B, D.
3: Just about, yeah. So looking forward to the next storm, although there's like no like anything happening out there, Chris. So probably all, you know.
2: Well, yeah, it's expensive to be a hurricane these days. You kidding me?
3: It is. Well, you know, they retire names. Did you know that? They retire hurricane names.
4: Yeah, hang them up in the jersey wall at NASA or NOAA.
3: Yeah, that National Hurricane Center. Yeah, they got their, I wonder if they do that. You know, like this storm was this year. Okay, so what? So Michael.
2: I think that
3: Michael. Okay, I'm gonna look at Hurricane Michael retired.
2: That's a pretty common name. I would be surprised if it's not.

0: tired.
1: Okay, so there's Hurricane Michael in 2018.
0: That's a lot earlier, or that's a lot closer than I would have.
1: Yeah, and it was October of 2018. Yeah, and this kind of hit like a lot of Central America, but it did hit like the part of the panhandle of Florida and Georgia. And then it probably skirted up the East Coast here and then got part of Canada as well.
0: Ooh.
1: Well, like the Eastern, like, you know, like Newfoundland and all that stuff. So
0: from the Gulf all the way up to Canada.
1: Yes.
0: It made it pretty far.
1: Yeah, it did. Yeah.
0: Good for me.
1: Yeah. So there you go. So, yeah, the total damage of that, in case you wondered there, $25.5 billion. Woo! In $2018. So they retired it in 2019, got its plaque and everything else. So there you go.
0: All right.
1: Yeah. So I don't know if my name is on the list at all.
0: It has to be. I can see you causing a lot of damage. I've seen you run through the halls over here, arms splayed, knocking all the photos off the wall.
1: Yeah, there is that. Well, you know what?
0: That was a weird afternoon today.
1: There was a Hurricane David in 1979. And that hit the east coast of the U.S., but also like the Lesser Antilles, Cuba, Puerto Rico, the Bahamas. And that was in 1979 dollars, $1.54 billion.
0: That's a lot of dollars these days.
1: Yeah.
0: That's more.
1: Yeah. So I don't know if this one got retired as well. Yeah.
0: Is it gone?
1: The name David was retired, never to be used again. It was replaced with Danny for the 1985 season.
0: Well, then it looks like you and I can just take some time off.
1: There you go. Yes. Bring a box and you're good to go. All right. There you go. All right. Thanks, Mike. Hey, don't forget Norfolk Tides action tonight. You got hot dogs for a buck and you got the fireworks after the game tonight as well. First pitch, 6:35. Coming up in October, how about this? You can win a pair of tickets to Blackjack and Symphony as they present Def Leppard's Hysteria, Harrison Opera House, October 8th. These guys are amazing. They recreate albums note for note, sound for sound on stage. They'll do Def Leppard's Hysteria and then come back and do a set of Def Leppard's greatest hits. You want to win tickets? Go to the Fox app and do that by Sunday, and you can see that show on us.
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3: Recent interview, Joey Kramer, the longtime drummer for Aerosmith, said that he underwent a minor medical procedure to remove blockage from inside a corroded artery. He says he's doing good. He says he's feeling better than he's felt in the last 5, 8, or 10 years. It's Aerosmith. It's Dream On. 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

0: The Beatles come together in the classic rock station, 106.9 The Fox, and there's a Beatles, I should say, not a biopic, but biopics of the Beatles that are in progress right now. Many movies. Each member of the Beatles are getting their own movie. That's pretty cool. Going to be released in 2028, and they just shot the big Abbey Road scene where they're crossing the road there. I've seen that in London. That was kind of cool. And each member of the Beatles gets their own movie, but they will be seen together as well. And it's not like they're going to rehash the footage, or are they? You know, is this footage going to be used in all four Beatles biopics? I don't know. That would be interesting and also lazy at the same time, but would help you on production cost. Coming up in just a moment, we got some Journey on the way, some Rush coming up, and we'll crank up the sound machine. The best of late night TV. The Fox welcomes Adam Reeder, the professor of rock, the Hampton Roads Classic Rock Station. Maybe you've seen this guy on YouTube because he's got a huge following, over 1.5 million subscribers. And on Sunday nights, you can hear his weekly 4-hour deep dive into great songs and artists from the classic rock era, as told by the artists themselves. The show is called Classic Rock U, and class begins at 6 p.m. on Sunday night here on The Fox.
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0: 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But Cosin, 79 your low tonight. You got some storms rolling through, but then you're sunny and dry tomorrow. 86 for a high and 87, maybe some more rain on Thursday. Ivor, 73 tonight, some showers, 89 and sunny tomorrow, maybe more rain on Thursday. Another hot one. Looking at a high of around 92. Dave Taylor hanging out with you. Let's crank up the sound machine. The best of late night TV. It's Jimmy Fallon. He's in the sound machine tonight.
13: 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Yeah, Lowe's and Home Depot are competing. Meanwhile, Ace Hardware is like, we got real skeletons working the register. Listen to this. I read that some Waffle House locations are now selling tacos. I like it. Now when people are drunk at 2 a.m., instead of throwing punches, they'll be slapping each other with tortillas. Yeah, Waffle House tacos. I think we know where the next parasite outbreak will come from. A woman broke a world record by running 100 miles on a treadmill in 12 hours.
14: Ooh.
13: She also broke the record for most noise complaints filed by a downstairs neighbor.
0: That's your sound machine. It's Rush. It's Tom Sawyer. It's 106.9 to Fox.

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0: Journey on the Classic Rock Station, 106.9 The Fox, Separate Ways, Worlds Apart. Dave Taylor with you. A lot of history happened to this day, August 18th, including something big that happened to this day in 1587. Yeah, 1587. Something happened for the first time in what you would call the New World, if you will, not far from here. Also, a lot of celebrity birthdays today. Somebody I thought was going to be next, Jack Nicholson, celebrating a birthday today. And also some other history that happened and what is being celebrated today. Yeah, we'll get into that in just a moment here on The Fox. The King's Daughters presents the 20th annual CHKD Run Walk for the Kids on Saturday, August 29th. That's coming up a week from this Saturday. You can run the 5K. 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
2: All right, Dave Taylor with you, checking out the history of this day, August 19th. A lot of things happened. We'll start 1587, Virginia Dare becomes the first child-born English parents here in the New World in America. That happened on Roanoke Island, North Carolina. That's where that was. I love Roanoke Island. It's a beautiful little island down there. That happened also in 1920. Tennessee ratifies the 19th Amendment, giving women the right to vote here in the United States. Yeah, that was in 1920 when that happened. It's National Fajita Day. You got that. It's also Bad Poetry Day. And back to the food, National Ice Cream Pie Day. Now I'm getting hungry. See, people born on this day, the great Roberto Clemente, Baseball Hall of Famer, born on this day in 1934. Robert Redford, who we lost not too long ago, born on this day in 1936. Patrick Swayze, born on this day in 1952. Edward Norton, of course, in Fight Club, also in Death to Smoochie. He played Smoochie, born in the state in 1969, and also born in 1969, a guy that I thought was going to be the next to Jack Nicholson, Christian Slater, born in this day as well. All right, my name is Dave Taylor. Go kick some butt. Go enjoy the rest of your day. It was also on this day in 1979 that Queen, they headlined this big open rock air festival in West Germany. Played over to like in front of 30,000 fans. But here's the thing. Roger Taylor, the band's drummer, you know, wanted to do something a little different with his hair. Well, he accidentally messed it up. Did a very bad bleach job. Ended up dyeing his hair a vibrant neon green color at the festival. Yeah, I mean, it did grow back normally. But, you know, for 1979, that was, you know, not what people expected from the band Queen. It's You're My Best Friend. It's 106.9 to Fox, Hampton Roads, Classic Rock.

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0: 106.9, the Fox Hampton Roads Classic Rock. Led Zeppelin, Ramble On from them. It is the Giant Sean Hood here to ramble on at you today and get to some topics to talk about. Hopefully you're having a great day staying out of the heat. I am going to talk to you about the four horsemen of bad behaviors is how they're being called by psychologists that can predict whether you're going to break up if you're in a relationship. If you're not, then you don't have to worry about it. And also, apparently polyester is a new viral insult, and I am not cool anymore, so I don't know what it means. We're going to learn about that together. So that's coming up. We'll also have looks at the Fox forecast and lots of music, of course. Got some Pink Floyd, Foo Fighters, Fleetwood Mac, Thin Lizzy, and more coming up on 106.9 The Fox.
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3: 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No funny math, honest pricing, no gimmicks, just the way they've done business for over 23 years. And today we've got some partly cloudy skies, chance of showers and thunderstorms this evening with a low around 77. Tomorrow mostly sunny with a high near 88. And right now it's about 84 degrees, but still feels like it's right around 91, 92 out there, so a little muggy for us. 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

0: still haven't found what I'm looking for. You two on 106.9 The Fox, Hampton Roads Classic Rock. 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
11: Gen Z has now turned the word polyester into a slang insult for something that is low quality or inauthentic. Apparently, it's all over comment sections on TikTok. Like, there's a guy in TikTok, he's 18, he's talking about the life he wants in his 20s. He says, penthouse in New York City, fancy drinks at a coffee shop. While an automated AI agent does all of his work, so he spends his afternoons playing tennis and taking last-minute business trips to Europe. Well, why would you need to take a business trip if AI is doing all the work for you? The top comment under that is polyester lifestyle. In other words, it's cheap, tacky, not real. I got to be honest with you. I'm valid. I'm fine with most of those. Most of those are valid, but I don't need the automated AI agent doing my work for me. I'm good. I can still do my own work. Thin Lizzy, the boys are back in town on 106.9 The Fox.

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